I'm only human after all, and you're only human after all. Don't put the blame on me. Don't put your blame on me.

sun that breaks the mold. Get a look at Mel appeared on me. Style is never seen that makes you wanna grab and hold and squeeze real tight. Who's gonna be the one to save you from yourself? When you wanna take a bite, please, oh baby, please, you beg, you want, you say, you got to get some. Caught up in the charm that I laid on, thinking now there's nowhere to run. Just another fish to bit the worm on a hook of my line. Yeah, I keep many females longing for a chance to win my heart with SEX and plenty.

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theory that I'd found for what I'd been hoping. Yet I choose to play. The pull of the fantasy of bliss lures me to your presence. Silly to fear what I've missed. Thoughts into my